0: Sorry.
1: 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Chris, I guess you'd have a nickname for yourself. What would it be?
2: A first-time requester, I guess you could call me that. I would love to hear some REM. Thanks a lot.
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It's really great to know that you're listening to me right now because, well, that makes me feel really good. And even though it's not about me, it's about you. I appreciate you listening, and I just want to say thank you. Thanks for listening. You're the best.

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1: It's Josh, and I think social media is the way to go because, well, that's the best way to get a hold of me. 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
1: Hey, this is Megan, and I was wondering if you could play Foo Fighters. Thank you. Love you.
0: Aw, well, we love you, too. And thanks for listening. We appreciate it. You're Foo Fighters. Now.

Canton's Rock Station, Rock 106.9. Whether you're working, whether you're doing some homework, whether you're doing some housework, or whether you're just hanging out doing nothing. Maybe you're driving too. Thanks for listening. I appreciate it. Thank you. 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

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You know who's awesome? You. You know why? Because you're listening. Even if you're working, it's still a good time to be listening, and I appreciate that. 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

0: Rock 106.9. It's Josh and Wilded Hub ranking more than 1,300 small cities on everything from housing costs and schools to restaurants. And coming in at the top is Lexington, Massachusetts. 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
1: It's Josh, and I got to tell you something. I love being able to hang out with you. 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You know, maybe something's going on with you, and I can help you out. Well, hit me up. Let's do it.

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1: Jackie, how are you doing?
2: 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I really love to hear some Pearl Jam. Be great.
1: 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I got it for you right now. 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
1: You know that feeling when you hear the song that you love and you go, man, that is my jam, and you crank it up? That's what I love about playing music for you. I appreciate you listening. Thanks so much.

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2: 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They are on tour right now. Their 50-something tour that's set to run through April. I'm on

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1: Rockin' and rollin'. 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It's Rocktober. 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
1: Is Marvel the most overwhelming? For me, yes. Marvel Studios, they got Ghost Rider. They secured a release date. This will star Ryan Gosling as the title character. That's going to be July 2028. They have X-Men, a reboot happening May of 2028. And Black Panther 3 will be hitting big screens December 2028.

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1: Thanks for hanging out. It's Stacy with you. Now, Guns N' Roses working on new music. And Slash says that it's drawing parallels to the Use Your Illusion era.

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1: Thanks for hanging out. Def Leppard making progress on their next studio album, apparently, aiming for a 2027 release and calling it their most diverse album to date.

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1: 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October 6th and 7th, that's your next set of Prime days, where, you know, spending money is saving money. 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
1: 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Apparently, Hidden Valley Ranch is putting out a certain type of ranch just in time for Halloween. 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
1: Hanging out Sunday morning. What's going on? It is battle. So apparently, you know, a lot of people use AI for certain things. 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
1: Hey, quick heads up. 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
1: Talk back question today. What is that home remedy that you use, even though you know it's stupid deep down? Let's go to Brad. Brad, what do you got for me, man?
2: Every time I have an upset stomach, I drink ginger ale.
1: Oh, yeah.
2: I don't think it does anything, but mentally it makes me feel good.
1: Yeah. I think that as a kid that we were all told that when we were having stomach aches, the ginger ale or Sprite or 7-Up or whatever, and you'd feel a whole lot better, even though I don't think there's really any scientific data behind it.

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1: I'm not going to lie. I've been watching fan footage from opening weekend of Metallica's residency at the Sphere, and holy crap, do I have FOMO. Like, I watched, like, the grainiest video of the entrance, and oh, my God, it's so awesome. I'm going to have to, like, sell a kidney or something.

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1: Hey, what's up? It's Battle. New survey. The average American's first cuss word of the day happens at 10:54 in the morning. 10:54. What time are these people getting up? 10:53? 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And that's even before the commute. 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That is a level of peace I'd like to experience. What gets the first bad word out of you most mornings? The alarm, traffic, opening your email. 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
1: Hey, what's going on? It's Battle. So I saw this story, and imagine you're on vacation with your family, right? And your kids are like, oh, Daddy, check this out. And you're like, oh my gosh, an adult toy happened. What did the hotel do? Well, I'll tell you about it next. Bon Jovi's on now.

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0: 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We'll kick off Go Fund Yourself tomorrow morning. 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
2: Hey, it's Battle, and according to new research, researchers say that dolphins have a sixth sense. And here I am still trying to master common sense.

106.9, hanging out with you Sunday morning. It is Battle. Appreciate you spending some time here with us. Hey, coming up, Jose Canseco is now starting to become like that that uncle that you have that just randomly posts, like, things that you know aren't true on Facebook. I'll tell you what's happening with Jose Canseco next.

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1: Hanging out with you Sunday morning. It's Battle. Got some Blue Oyster Cult on the way. Also going to throw in some Three Doors Down after the Scorps. You want to throw something to the playlist, let me know. Tap that talk back mic while listening on the iHeartRadio.

Rock 106.9. Ever been in the car with someone when that song there from Zeppelin plays and it gets to the very, very quiet part at the end? And almost inaudible. Well, there's something wrong with your radio. The sound's gone. No, it has patience. Building to the big ending there. We rock on with Puddle of Mud.

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How about an extra $1,000 to your bottom line? Details on how you can make that happen as soon as tomorrow morning. I'll get into it here in just a few minutes. 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

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Smashing Pumpkins now have several shows under their belts for the Rats in the Cage tour, which kicked off this past Wednesday night in Columbus, Ohio. 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

Canton's Rock Station, Rock 106.9. I remind you every Sunday around this time, it's policy, no Sunday scaries permitted. Don't even think about Monday. Or what maybe you might want to think about Monday. There is an exception to that. I'll explain here in a few minutes.

0: 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Hi, hello, who's this?
1: Hey, Josh, this is Tiffany. I'm wondering if you can play Nirvana. Thanks.
0: All right, Tiffany, you want Nirvana? You got Nirvana. 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
1: Do you know who's awesome? 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You know why? 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

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That's what I love about playing music for you. I appreciate you listening. Thanks so much.